0: Dad, this is the best part! Come on!
1: No, turn it off
0: 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I want to listen to it, okay? 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
2: 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There are some things you can't hide. 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
1: That's a really good song. I'm sure Mark can pay for this, Dad.
2: Son las 5:39.
3: 91.3 FM.